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1: 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Fiesta Mania.
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3: You're not working hard. 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

0: Ohne Party. 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

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I'm the scat man.

And I touched your face, narcotic mind from lace. 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And I touched your face.